happy. Look at me, I'm happy. 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
1: Go ahead.
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1: Go ahead.
0: Like a sex machine, man.
1: Yeah.
0: Moving, doing it, you know.
1: Yeah.
0: Can I count it off?
1: Go ahead.
0: 1, 2, 3, 4.

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Stay on the scene like a sex machine. You got to have the feeling. 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

0: 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Bobby, can I take him to the bridge?
1: Go ahead.
0: Take him on to the bridge.
1: Take him to the bridge.
0: Can I take him to the bridge?
1: Yeah. Well.
0: Take him to the bridge.
1: Yeah.
0: Hit me now. Come on. Stay on the bridge. Like a sex machine.

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I want to count it off one more time now. Go ahead.

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I know you have got the time.

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I don't turn on the radio. They play shit like, you know, when your hand was down on my dick, it felt quite amazing. And now that that's all over.